0: 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We'll see you on the green. 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Thank you, Sargent Metal Fabricators, for keeping our community bright.
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0: Tonight, we've got a chance of showers and thunderstorms before the clock strikes 10. It's going to be partly cloudy with a low around 74. A light breeze will be blowing at 1 to 8 miles per hour. Moving on to Monday, expect a slight chance of those showers and storms after 2 in the afternoon. Sunny skies are on the way with a high near 93. And with that heat index creeping up to 102, hydration is key. As Monday night rolls in, there's again a slight chance for showers and storms between midnight and 1 a.m., but mostly clear skies will bring it down to 74. Keep it cool.
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0: Gather around, children. I'd like to tell you a story. Once upon a time, this show was nominated for CBMA Syndicated Show of the Year.
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0: 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At The Lot, we believe that everyone has inherent worth and inherent dignity. 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I ask that you consider what that role is and how you will help someone today. 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
1: Tonight, we've got a chance of showers and thunderstorms before the clock strikes 10. It's going to be partly cloudy with a low around 74. A light breeze will be blowing at 1 to 8 miles per hour. Moving on to Monday, expect a slight chance of those showers and storms after 2 in the afternoon. Sunny skies are on the way with a high near 93. And with that heat index creeping up to 102, hydration is key. As Monday night rolls in, there's again a slight chance for showers and storms between midnight and 1 a.m., but mostly clear skies will bring it down to 74. Keep it cool.
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0: As Monday night rolls in, there's again a slight chance for showers and storms between midnight and 1 a.m., but mostly clear skies will bring it down to 74. Keep it cool.
1: And that's your look at the sky. Perfect weather to go head down to the water and watch people yell at each other trying to back a boat trailer down the ramp. Let's get back to the music.
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0: Tonight, we've got a chance of showers and thunderstorms before the clock strikes 10. It's going to be partly cloudy with a low around 74. A light breeze will be blowing at 1 to 8 miles per hour. Moving on to Monday, expect a slight chance of those showers and storms after 2 in the afternoon. Sunny skies are on the way with a high near 93. And with that heat index creeping up to 102, hydration is key. As Monday night rolls in, there's again a slight chance for showers and storms between midnight and 1 a.m., but mostly clear skies will bring it down to 74. Keep it cool.
1: 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It is officially tie the floats together and drop the anchor degrees outside. 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

0: 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I'd like to tell you a story. 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
1: Tonight, we've got a chance of showers and thunderstorms before the clock strikes 10. It's going to be partly cloudy with a low around 74. A light breeze will be blowing at 1 to 8 miles per hour. Moving on to Monday, expect a slight chance of those showers and storms after 2 in the afternoon. Sunny skies are on the way with a high near 93. And with that heat index creeping up to 102, hydration is key. As Monday night rolls in, there's again a slight chance for showers and storms between midnight and 1 a.m., but mostly clear skies will bring it down to 74. Keep it cool.
2: And that's the summer forecast. Remember to take your life jacket off when you're laying on the boat, unless you really want to explain that aggressive chest tan at work on Monday. 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

0: My name is Teresa Barber. 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
1: Tonight, we've got a chance of showers and thunderstorms before the clock strikes 10. It's going to be partly cloudy with a low around 74. A light breeze will be blowing at 1 to 8 miles per hour. Moving on to Monday, expect a slight chance of those showers and storms after 2 in the afternoon. Sunny skies are on the way with a high near 93, and with that heat index creeping up to 102, hydration is key. As Monday night rolls in, there's again a slight chance for showers and storms between midnight and 1 a.m., but mostly clear skies will bring it down to 74. Keep it cool.
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4: This has got to be the saddest day of my life.

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And since this is our last day together, I want to hold you just one more time. 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

0: Tonight, we've got a chance of showers and thunderstorms before the clock strikes 10. It's going to be partly cloudy with a low around 74. A light breeze will be blowing at 1 to 8 miles per hour. Moving on to Monday, expect a slight chance of those showers and storms after 2 in the afternoon. Sunny skies are on the way with a high near 93. And with that heat index creeping up to 102, hydration is key. As Monday night rolls in, there's again a slight chance for showers and storms between midnight and 1 a.m., but mostly clear skies will bring it down to 74. Keep it cool.
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0: 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I'd like to tell you a story. 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
2: Tonight, we've got a chance of showers and thunderstorms before the clock strikes 10. It's going to be partly cloudy with a low around 74. A light breeze will be blowing at 1 to 8 miles per hour. Moving on to Monday, expect a slight chance of those showers and storms after 2 in the afternoon. Sunny skies are on the way with a high near 93, and with that heat index creeping up to 102, hydration is key. As Monday night rolls in, there's again a slight chance for showers and storms between midnight and 1 a.m., but mostly clear skies will bring it down to 74. Keep it cool.
3: 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Current conditions suggest sticking your entire head into a bucket of ice water. Since you can't do that while driving, just turn up the volume instead. 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
1: Tonight, we've got a chance of showers and thunderstorms before the clock strikes 10. It's going to be partly cloudy with a low around 74. A light breeze will be blowing at 1 to 8 miles per hour. Moving on to Monday, expect a slight chance of those showers and storms after 2 in the afternoon. Sunny skies are on the way with a high near 93, and with that heat index creeping up to 102, hydration is key. As Monday night rolls in, there's again a slight chance for showers and storms between midnight and 1 a.m. As Monday night rolls in, there's again a slight chance for showers and storms.

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0: Tonight, we've got a chance of showers and thunderstorms before the clock strikes 10. It's going to be partly cloudy with a low around 74. A light breeze will be blowing at 1 to 8 miles per hour. Moving on to Monday, expect a slight chance of those showers and storms after 2 in the afternoon. Sunny skies are on the way with a high near 93. And with that heat index creeping up to 102, hydration is key. As Monday night rolls in, there's again a slight chance for showers and storms between midnight and 1 a.m., but mostly clear skies will bring it down to 74. Keep it cool.
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1: Tonight, we've got a chance of showers and thunderstorms before the clock strikes 10. It's going to be partly cloudy with a low around 74. A light breeze will be blowing at 1 to 8 miles per hour. Moving on to Monday, expect a slight chance of those showers and storms after 2 in the afternoon. Sunny skies are on the way with a high near 93. And with that heat index creeping up to 102, hydration is key. As Monday night rolls in, there's again a slight chance for showers and storms between midnight and 1 a.m., but mostly clear skies will bring it down to 74. Keep it cool.
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7: Tonight, we've got a chance of showers and thunderstorms before the clock strikes 10. It's going to be partly cloudy with a low around 74. A light breeze will be blowing at 1 to 8 miles per hour. Moving on to Monday, expect a slight chance of those showers and storms after 2 in the afternoon. Sunny skies are on the way with a high near 93, and with that heat index creeping up to 102, hydration is key. As Monday night rolls in, there's again a slight chance for showers and storms between midnight and 1 a.m., but mostly clear skies will bring it down to 74. Keep it cool.
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5: Get ready for the show.

0: Tonight, we've got a chance of showers and thunderstorms before the clock strikes 10. It's going to be partly cloudy with a low around 74. A light breeze will be blowing at 1 to 8 miles per hour. Moving on to Monday, expect a slight chance of those showers and storms after 2 in the afternoon. Sunny skies are on the way with a high near 93, and with that heat index creeping up to 102, hydration is key. As Monday night rolls in, there's again a slight chance for showers and storms between midnight and 1 a.m., but mostly clear skies will bring it down to 74. Keep it cool.
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2: Tonight, we've got a chance of showers and thunderstorms before the clock strikes 10. It's going to be partly cloudy with a low around 74. A light breeze will be blowing at 1 to 8 miles per hour. Moving on to Monday, expect a slight chance of those showers and storms after 2 in the afternoon. Sunny skies are on the way with a high near 93, and with that heat index creeping up to 102, hydration is key. As Monday night rolls in, there's again a slight chance for showers and storms between midnight and 1 a.m., but mostly clear skies will bring it down to 74. Keep it cool.
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0: Gather around, children. I'd like to tell you a story. Once upon a time, this show was nominated for CBMA Syndicated Show of the Year.
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1: Tonight, we've got a chance of showers and thunderstorms before the clock strikes 10. It's going to be partly cloudy with a low around 74. A light breeze will be blowing at 1 to 8 miles per hour. Moving on to Monday, expect a slight chance of those showers and storms after 2 in the afternoon. Sunny skies are on the way with a high near 93. And with that heat index creeping up to 102, hydration is key. As Monday night rolls in, there's again a slight chance for showers and storms between midnight and 1 a.m., but mostly clear skies will bring it down to 74. Keep it cool.
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0: Tonight, we've got a chance of showers and thunderstorms before the clock strikes 10. It's going to be partly cloudy with a low around 74. A light breeze will be blowing at 1 to 8 miles per hour. Moving on to Monday, expect a slight chance of those showers and storms after 2 in the afternoon. Sunny skies are on the way with a high near 93. And with that heat index creeping up to 102, hydration is key. As Monday night rolls in, there's again a slight chance for showers and storms between midnight and 1 a.m., but mostly clear skies will bring it down to 74. Keep it cool.
1: 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Protect your skin and pump the music.
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2: Tonight, we've got a chance of showers and thunderstorms before the clock strikes 10. It's going to be partly cloudy with a low around 74. A light breeze will be blowing at 1 to 8 miles per hour. Moving on to Monday, expect a slight chance of those showers and storms after 2 in the afternoon. Sunny skies are on the way with a high near 93, and with that heat index creeping up to 102, hydration is key. As Monday night rolls in, there's again a slight chance for showers and storms between midnight and 1 a.m., but mostly clear skies will bring it down to 74. Keep it cool.
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1: Tonight, we've got a chance of showers and thunderstorms before the clock strikes 10. It's going to be partly cloudy with a low around 74. A light breeze will be blowing at 1 to 8 miles per hour. Moving on to Monday, expect a slight chance of those showers and storms after 2 in the afternoon. Sunny skies are on the way with a high near 93. And with that heat index creeping up to 102, hydration is key. As Monday night rolls in, there's again a slight chance for showers and storms between midnight and 1 a.m., but mostly clear skies will bring it down to 74. Keep it cool.
2: 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Let's get back to the music.
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0: Tonight, we've got a chance of showers and thunderstorms before the clock strikes 10. It's going to be partly cloudy with a low around 74. A light breeze will be blowing at 1 to 8 miles per hour. Moving on to Monday, expect a slight chance of those showers and storms after 2 in the afternoon. Sunny skies are on the way with a high near 93, and with that heat index creeping up to 102, hydration is key. As Monday night rolls in, there's again a slight chance for showers and storms between midnight and 1 a.m., but mostly clear skies will bring it down to 74. Keep it cool.
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2: Tonight, we've got a chance of showers and thunderstorms before the clock strikes 10. It's going to be partly cloudy with a low around 74. A light breeze will be blowing at 1 to 8 miles per hour. Moving on to Monday, expect a slight chance of those showers and storms after 2 in the afternoon. Sunny skies are on the way with a high near 93, and with that heat index creeping up to 102, hydration is key. As Monday night rolls in, there's again a slight chance for showers and storms between midnight and 1 a.m., but mostly clear skies will bring it down to 74. Keep it cool.
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5: Tonight, we've got a chance of showers and thunderstorms before the clock strikes 10. It's going to be partly cloudy with a low around 74. A light breeze will be blowing at 1 to 8 miles per hour. Moving on to Monday, expect a slight chance of those showers and storms after 2 in the afternoon. Sunny skies are on the way with a high near 93, and with that heat index creeping up to 102, hydration is key. As Monday night rolls in, there's again a slight chance for showers and storms between midnight and 1 a.m., but mostly clear skies will bring it down to 74. Keep it cool.
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0: Tonight, we've got a chance of showers and thunderstorms before the clock strikes 10. It's going to be partly cloudy with a low around 74. A light breeze will be blowing at 1 to 8 miles per hour. Moving on to Monday, expect a slight chance of those showers and storms after 2 in the afternoon. Sunny skies are on the way with a high near 93. And with that heat index creeping up to 102, hydration is key. As Monday night rolls in, there's again a slight chance for showers and storms between midnight and 1 a.m., but mostly clear skies will bring it down to 74. Keep it cool.
1: 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Perfect weather to go head down to the water and watch people yell at each other trying to back a boat trailer down the ramp. 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

0: Hayes Jewelers of Lexington, North Carolina and 94.9 The Surf present the 32nd Annual Carolina Beach Music Awards Weekend. The award show is Sunday, November the 8th at the Alabama Theater in North Myrtle Beach. 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The Band of Oz, The Embers featuring Craig Woolard, Jim Quick and Coastline, and many more. 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
1: Tonight, we've got a chance of showers and thunderstorms before the clock strikes 10. It's going to be partly cloudy with a low around 74. A light breeze will be blowing at 1 to 8 miles per hour. Moving on to Monday, expect a slight chance of those showers and storms after 2 in the afternoon. Sunny skies are on the way with a high near 93, and with that heat index creeping up to 102, hydration is key. As Monday night rolls in, there's again a slight chance for showers and storms between midnight and 1 a.m., but mostly clear skies will bring it down to 74. Keep it cool.
2: Forecast complete. It is officially tie the floats together and drop the anchor degrees outside. Grab a cold one and turn us up. 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
1: Tonight, we've got a chance of showers and thunderstorms before the clock strikes 10. It's going to be partly cloudy with a low around 74. A light breeze will be blowing at 1 to 8 miles per hour. Moving on to Monday, expect a slight chance of those showers and storms after 2 in the afternoon. Sunny skies are on the way with a high near 93. And with that heat index creeping up to 102, hydration is key. As Monday night rolls in, there's again a slight chance for showers and storms between midnight and 1 a.m., but mostly clear skies will bring it down to 74. Keep it cool.
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2: Get ready for

0: Tonight, we've got a chance of showers and thunderstorms before the clock strikes 10. It's going to be partly cloudy with a low around 74. A light breeze will be blowing at 1 to 8 miles per hour. Moving on to Monday, expect a slight chance of those showers and storms after 2 in the afternoon. Sunny skies are on the way with a high near 93, and with that heat index creeping up to 102, hydration is key. As Monday night rolls in, there's again a slight chance for showers and storms between midnight and 1 a.m., but mostly clear skies will bring it down to 74. Keep it cool.
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2: Tonight, we've got a chance of showers and thunderstorms before the clock strikes 10. It's going to be partly cloudy with a low around 74. A light breeze will be blowing at 1 to 8 miles per hour. Moving on to Monday, expect a slight chance of those showers and storms after 2 in the afternoon. Sunny skies are on the way with a high near 93, and with that heat index creeping up to 102, hydration is key. As Monday night rolls in, there's again a slight chance for showers and storms between midnight and 1 a.m., but mostly clear skies will bring it down to 74. Keep it cool.
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3: Tonight, we've got a chance of showers and thunderstorms before the clock strikes 10. It's going to be partly cloudy with a low around 74. A light breeze will be blowing at 1 to 8 miles per hour. Moving on to Monday, expect a slight chance of those showers and storms after 2 in the afternoon. Sunny skies are on the way with a high near 93, and with that heat index creeping up to 102, hydration is key. As Monday night rolls in, there's again a slight chance for showers and storms between midnight and 1 a.m., but mostly clear skies will bring it down to 74. Keep it cool.
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0: Tonight, we've got a chance of showers and thunderstorms before the clock strikes 10. It's going to be partly cloudy with a low around 74. A light breeze will be blowing at 1 to 8 miles per hour. Moving on to Monday, expect a slight chance of those showers and storms after 2 in the afternoon. Sunny skies are on the way with a high near 93. And with that heat index creeping up to 102, hydration is key. As Monday night rolls in, there's again a slight chance for showers and storms between midnight and 1 a.m., but mostly clear skies will bring it down to 74. Keep it cool.
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1: Tonight, we've got a chance of showers and thunderstorms before the clock strikes 10. It's going to be partly cloudy with a low around 74. A light breeze will be blowing at 1 to 8 miles per hour. Moving on to Monday, expect a slight chance of those showers and storms after 2 in the afternoon. Sunny skies are on the way with a high near 93, and with that heat index creeping up to 102, hydration is key. As Monday night rolls in, there's again a slight chance for showers and storms between midnight and 1 a.m., but mostly clear skies will bring it down to 74. Keep it cool.
2: 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Perfect weather to stand over a flaming charcoal grill and get smoke blown directly into your eyes no matter which way you step. 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

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It's Pat Gwynn. 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

0: And here's Heather with the weather.
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4: Tonight, we've got a chance of showers and thunderstorms before the clock strikes 10. It's going to be partly cloudy with a low around 74. A light breeze will be blowing at 1 to 8 miles per hour. Moving on to Monday, expect a slight chance of those showers and storms after 2 in the afternoon. Sunny skies are on the way with a high near 93, and with that heat index creeping up to 102, hydration is key. As Monday night rolls in, there's again a slight chance for showers and storms between midnight and 1 a.m., but mostly clear skies will bring it down to 74. Keep it cool.
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happy people, I tell you what, let's sing us a happy song. 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

0: Tonight, we've got a chance of showers and thunderstorms before the clock strikes 10. It's going to be partly cloudy with a low around 74. A light breeze will be blowing at 1 to 8 miles per hour. Moving on to Monday, expect a slight chance of those showers and storms after 2 in the afternoon. Sunny skies are on the way with a high near 93, and with that heat index creeping up to 102, hydration is key. As Monday night rolls in, there's again a slight chance for showers and storms between midnight and 1 a.m., but mostly clear skies will bring it down to 74. Keep it cool.
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0: Gather around, children. I'd like to tell you a story. Once upon a time, this show was nominated for CBMA Syndicated Show of the Year.
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1: Tonight, we've got a chance of showers and thunderstorms before the clock strikes 10. It's going to be partly cloudy with a low around 74. A light breeze will be blowing at 1 to 8 miles per hour. Moving on to Monday, expect a slight chance of those showers and storms after 2 in the afternoon. Sunny skies are on the way with a high near 93, and with that heat index creeping up to 102, hydration is key. As Monday night rolls in, there's again a slight chance for showers and storms between midnight and 1 a.m., but mostly clear skies will bring it down to 74. Keep it cool.
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1: Sunny skies today, bringing in a high of 94 and heat index values reaching up to 101. Tonight will shift to partly cloudy with a low around 74. Looking ahead to Tuesday, expect more sunshine and a high near 93, with heat index values again hitting 100. Winds will pick up a bit, blowing from the south-southwest at 5 to 13 miles per hour, with gusts up to 20.
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0: Sunny skies today, bringing in a high of 94 and heat index values reaching up to 101. Tonight will shift to partly cloudy with a low around 74. Looking ahead to Tuesday, expect more sunshine and a high near 93, with heat index values again hitting 100. Winds will pick up a bit, blowing from the south-southwest at 5 to 13 miles per hour, with gusts up to 20.
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2: Sunny skies today, bringing in a high of 94 and heat index values reaching up to 101. Tonight will shift to partly cloudy with a low around 74. Looking ahead to Tuesday, expect more sunshine and a high near 93, with heat index values again hitting 100. Winds will pick up a bit, blowing from the south-southwest at 5 to 13 miles per hour, with gusts up to 20.
3: 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Enjoy the sunshine, but remember, there's a very fine line between a golden tan and looking like a cooked lobster. Protect your skin and pump the music.
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0: name is Teresa Barber. 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
1: Sunny skies today, bringing in a high of 94 and heat index values reaching up to 101. Tonight will shift to partly cloudy with a low around 74. Looking ahead to Tuesday, expect more sunshine and a high near 93, with heat index values again hitting 100. Winds will pick up a bit, blowing from the south-southwest at 5 to 13 miles per hour, with gusts up to 20.
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0: Sunny skies today, bringing in a high of 94 and heat index values reaching up to 101. Tonight will shift to partly cloudy with a low around 74. Looking ahead to Tuesday, expect more sunshine and a high near 93, with heat index values again hitting 100. Winds will pick up a bit, blowing from the south-southwest at 5 to 13 miles per hour, with gusts up to 20.
1: And that's your look at the sky. Perfect weather to go head down to the water and watch people yell at each other trying to back a boat trailer down the ramp. Let's get back to the music.
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1: Sunny skies today, bringing in a high of 94 and heat index values reaching up to 101. Tonight will shift to partly cloudy with a low around 74. Looking ahead to Tuesday, expect more sunshine and a high near 93, with heat index values again hitting 100. Winds will pick up a bit, blowing from the south-southwest at 5 to 13 miles per hour, with gusts up to 20.
2: Weather forecast complete. Please exercise extreme caution when touching the metal part of your seatbelt today. Keep it locked right here for the only music cool enough to prevent heat stroke.
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0: 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I'd like to tell you a story. 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

0: I learned patience from my adoptive dad. 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
2: Sunny skies today, bringing in a high of 94 and heat index values reaching up to 101. Tonight will shift to partly cloudy with a low around 74. Looking ahead to Tuesday, expect more sunshine and a high near 93, with heat index values again hitting 100. Winds will pick up a bit, blowing from the south-southwest at 5 to 13 miles per hour, with gusts up to 20.
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0: sunny skies today, bringing in a high of 94 and heat index values reaching up to 101. Tonight will shift to partly cloudy with a low around 74. Looking ahead to Tuesday, expect more sunshine and a high near 93, with heat index values again hitting 100. Winds will pick up a bit, blowing from the south-southwest at 5 to 13 miles per hour, with gusts up to 20.
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2: Sunny skies today, bringing in a high of 94 and heat index values reaching up to 101. Tonight will shift to partly cloudy with a low around 74. Looking ahead to Tuesday, expect more sunshine and a high near 93, with heat index values again hitting 100. Winds will pick up a bit, blowing from the south-southwest at 5 to 13 miles per hour, with gusts up to 20.
3: 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Let's get back to the music.
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0: Gather around, children. I'd like to tell you a story. 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
1: Sunny skies today, bringing in a high of 94 and heat index values reaching up to 101. Tonight will shift to partly cloudy with a low around 74. Looking ahead to Tuesday, expect more sunshine and a high near 93, with heat index values again hitting 100. Winds will pick up a bit, blowing from the south-southwest at 5 to 13 miles per hour, with gusts up to 20.
2: Forecast complete. It is officially tie the floats together and drop the anchor degrees outside. Grab a cold one and turn us up. 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

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It's a celebration of Carolina Beach music. 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It's Pat Gwynn. 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

0: Sunny skies today, bringing in a high of 94 and heat index values reaching up to 101. Tonight will shift to partly cloudy with a low around 74. Looking ahead to Tuesday, expect more sunshine and a high near 93, with heat index values again hitting 100. Winds will pick up a bit, blowing from the south-southwest at 5 to 13 miles per hour, with gusts up to 20.
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2: Sunny skies today, bringing in a high of 94 and heat index values reaching up to 101. Tonight will shift to partly cloudy with a low around 74. Looking ahead to Tuesday, expect more sunshine and a high near 93, with heat index values again hitting 100. Winds will pick up a bit, blowing from the south-southwest at 5 to 13 miles per hour, with gusts up to 20.
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1: Sunny skies today, bringing in a high of 94 and heat index values reaching up to 101. Tonight will shift to partly cloudy with a low around 74. Looking ahead to Tuesday, expect more sunshine and a high near 93, with heat index values again hitting 100. Winds will pick up a bit, blowing from the south-southwest at 5 to 13 miles per hour, with gusts up to 20. That's your summer look ahead. May your AC be strong and your electric bill merciful.
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0: Sunny skies today, bringing in a high of 94 and heat index values reaching up to 101. Tonight will shift to partly cloudy with a low around 74. Looking ahead to Tuesday, expect more sunshine and a high near 93, with heat index values again hitting 100. Winds will pick up a bit, blowing from the south-southwest at 5 to 13 miles per hour, with gusts up to 20.
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2: Sunny skies today, bringing in a high of 94 and heat index values reaching up to 101. Tonight will shift to partly cloudy with a low around 74. Looking ahead to Tuesday, expect more sunshine and a high near 93, with heat index values again hitting 100. Winds will pick up a bit, blowing from the south-southwest at 5 to 13 miles per hour, with gusts up to 20.
3: 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Enjoy the sunshine, but remember, there's a very fine line between a golden tan and looking like a cooked lobster. Protect your skin and pump the music.
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1: Sunny skies today, bringing in a high of 94 and heat index values reaching up to 101. Tonight will shift to partly cloudy with a low around 74. Looking ahead to Tuesday, expect more sunshine and a high near 93, with heat index values again hitting 100. Winds will pick up a bit, blowing from the south-southwest at 5 to 13 miles per hour, with gusts up to 20.
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0: someone in mind for that, too. He's a South Carolina resident. He's tanned, rested, and ready. Never wears socks. He's the man, Wayne Troutman.
1: The Waniac.
0: Waniac.
1: Guys, great idea, didn't think about the Waniac. Yeah. Senator Waniac.
0: He's a South Carolina
2: Senator
0: resident. Waniac. He doesn't have an enemy in the world. Everyone loves Wayne.
2: We recognize Senator Waniac from South Carolina.
0: No socks.
1: If you need somebody to replace the energy that Lindsey Graham brought to the Senate, Waniac's the guy.
0: Wayne's the man.
3: He has an enemy now, Annie Andrews.
0: Come on, Wayne. Time to get in, baby. Here's your chance. Come on, Wayne.
3: Hey, Boomer said it first.
1: Yep, no, Wayne, gotta call him. We gotta call him and see if he wants to throw his hat in the ring.
0: Yeah, well, or his shagging shoes.
1: Throw his shagging shoes in the ring.
0: I tell you, he would be a great senator. He's smart. He knows everyone. Everyone knows him. Everyone loves him.
1: Can you imagine? Can you imagine the Waniac at the? Can you imagine my dad? He'd be great at the filibuster.
0: What an inauguration that will be! Can you bring the chairman of the board and someone?
1: Sylvia.
3: His campaign manager would be H.A. Thompson.
0: Yes,
1: that's right.
0: The possibilities, guy, is endless.
2: Got this picture of Morgana here.
0: Well, that's a full-frame picture if there's ever been one.
3: We're going to have a watch party at the Spanish Galleon.
0: Yeah, we're watching all right.
1: Y'all, how do we make this happen? How do we get Henry McMaster to appoint the Waniac?
0: No socks.
4: 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It's Pretty Lady from North Tower.

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4: Sunny skies today, bringing in a high of 94 and heat index values reaching up to 101. Tonight will shift to partly cloudy with a low around 74. Looking ahead to Tuesday, expect more sunshine and a high near 93, with heat index values again hitting 100. Winds will pick up a bit, blowing from the south-southwest at 5 to 13 miles per hour, with gusts up to 20.
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1: 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Hi there, it's Pat Gwynn on the Midday Beach Party. Heat advisory still in effect for the entire area. UV index well above 8 to 9. Be safe out there.

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0: Behind the Music, Beach Music. I'm Jim Miller, and today we're featuring The Impressions. The Impressions from Chicago, originally formed in 1958. Their repertoire included doo-wop, gospel, soul, and R&B. Jerry Butler and Curtis Mayfield met while singing in the same church choir. After singing in a number of local gospel groups, the two of them joined a doo-wop group called the Roosters in 1957. By 1958, the Roosters had a record deal with VJ Records and a new name, Jerry Butler and the Impressions. The group's first hit single was For Your Precious Love, which peaked at number 11 on the U.S. pop charts. Butler was dubbed the Iceman by Philadelphia disc jockey Georgie Woods. Jerry Butler had left the group by 1960 and had a big solo career with hits like He Will Break Your Heart, Only the Strong Survive, and Hey Western Union Man. The Impressions, It's All Right, a 1963 million-selling gold single that topped the R&B charts and made it to number 4 on the pop charts. It's All Right became one of the group's signature songs. We'll hear It's All Right next on Behind the Music, Beach Music.
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0: The Impressions were inducted into the Beach Music Hall of Fame in 1996. And here's It's All Right by The Impressions.

0: That's Behind the Music. 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I'm Jim Miller.
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1: Sunny skies are dominating the day, with a high near 94. Those heat index values might spike up to 101, so keep hydrated. Tonight, we'll have some clouds rolling in as we cool down to 74. Now looking ahead to Tuesday, expect mostly sunny conditions continuing, with a high near 93. Heat index could reach around 100, setting the stage for another warm day.
2: And that's your look at the sky. Perfect weather to go head down to the water and watch people yell at each other trying to back a boat trailer down the ramp. Let's get back to the music.
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0: 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I'd like to tell you a story. Once upon a time, this show was nominated for CBMA Syndicated Show of the Year.
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0: skies are dominating the day, with a high near 94. Those heat index values might spike up to 101, so keep hydrated. Tonight, we'll have some clouds rolling in as we cool down to 74. Now looking ahead to Tuesday, expect mostly sunny conditions continuing, with a high near 93. Heat index could reach around 100, setting the stage for another warm day.
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1: Sunny skies are dominating the day, with a high near 94. Those heat index values might spike up to 101, so keep hydrated. Tonight, we'll have some clouds rolling in as we cool down to 74. Now looking ahead to Tuesday, expect mostly sunny conditions continuing, with a high near 93. Heat index could reach around 100, setting the stage for another warm day.
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3: Sunny skies are dominating the day, with a high near 94. Those heat index values might spike up to 101, so keep hydrated. Tonight, we'll have some clouds rolling in as we cool down to 74. Now looking ahead to Tuesday, expect mostly sunny conditions continuing, with a high near 93. Heat index could reach around 100, setting the stage for another warm day.
4: 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Vibes are not. 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

0: 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I'd like to tell you a story. Once upon a time, this show was nominated for CBMA Syndicated Show of the Year.
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3: Get ready for

0: Sunny skies are dominating the day, with a high near 94. Those heat index values might spike up to 101, so keep hydrated. Tonight, we'll have some clouds rolling in as we cool down to 74. Now looking ahead to Tuesday, expect mostly sunny conditions continuing, with a high near 93. Heat index could reach around 100, setting the stage for another warm day.
1: Weather update complete. Enjoy the sunshine, but remember, there's a very fine line between a golden tan and looking like a cooked lobster. Protect your skin and pump the music.
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4: Ladies and gentlemen, start time at the Regal. 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

0: project exists to foster a community where our neighbors have access to basic needs, shelter, and the love of Jesus Christ. 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I ask that you consider what that role is and how you will help someone today. 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
0: Sunny skies are dominating the day, with a high near 94. Those heat index values might spike up to 101, so keep hydrated. Tonight, we'll have some clouds rolling in as we cool down to 74. Now looking ahead to Tuesday, expect mostly sunny conditions continuing, with a high near 93. Heat index could reach around 100, setting the stage for another warm day.
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1: Yeah, man.
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2: What'd you say, man? 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

0: Sunny skies are dominating the day, with a high near 94. Those heat index values might spike up to 101, so keep hydrated. Tonight, we'll have some clouds rolling in as we cool down to 74. Now looking ahead to Tuesday, expect mostly sunny conditions continuing, with a high near 93. Heat index could reach around 100, setting the stage for another warm day.
1: And that's your look at the sky. Perfect weather to go head down to the water and watch people yell at each other trying to back a boat trailer down the ramp. Let's get back to the music.
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1: Sunny skies are dominating the day, with a high near 94. Those heat index values might spike up to 101, so keep hydrated. Tonight, we'll have some clouds rolling in as we cool down to 74. Now looking ahead to Tuesday, expect mostly sunny conditions continuing, with a high near 93. Heat index could reach around 100, setting the stage for another warm day.

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Let's kick it off with Jackie Gore, The Embers, and I Love Beach Music.

Good times and great Carolina Beach music. Tell a friend and like us on Facebook. For our friends at the OD Mafia, Dan Summit, Melissa Henson, We Own the Night. Here's Billy Vera, Larry Chance. Stand by.

as Raylan would say, just dropping in a little bit of water. No, it's a yacht rock. It's the Doobie Brothers, Michael McDonald from '77.

0: Hayes Jewelers of Lexington, North Carolina, and 94.9 The Surf present the 32nd Annual Carolina Beach Music Awards Weekend. 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
1: The Four Tops have been known throughout the years for their great singing ability and stage performance. And they haven't ever been captured on record really before, you know, with what they really do. And they are currently one of the hottest groups around the country performance-wise. They have been singing modern blues, jazz type things. And so we're cutting them on some of the things that they do in nightclubs.

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6: Sunny skies are dominating the day, with a high near 94. Those heat index values might spike up to 101, so keep hydrated. Tonight, we'll have some clouds rolling in as we cool down to 74. Now looking ahead to Tuesday, expect mostly sunny conditions continuing, with a high near 93. Heat index could reach around 100, setting the stage for another warm day.
7: Weather forecast complete. Please exercise extreme caution when touching the metal part of your seatbelt today. Keep it locked right here for the only music cool enough to prevent heat stroke.
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3: Sunny skies are dominating the day with a high near 94. Those heat index values might spike up to 101, so keep hydrated. Tonight, we'll have some clouds rolling in as we cool down to 74. Now looking ahead to Tuesday, expect mostly sunny conditions continuing with a high near 93. Heat index could reach around 100, setting the stage for another warm day.
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0: Hi, this is Johnny Barker with the Catalinas, with a big congratulations to my friend Pat Quinn, who just received the Reader's Choice Award for the best radio personality for the Grand Strand.
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2: 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And so I would say my tastes are kind of all over the map, and my influences are also all over the map.
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3: Well, it's beautiful out there, sunny and 75, almost a little chilly in the shade. Now, let's get a read on the inside of your car. It is hot. You've only been parked a short time and it's already 99 degrees in there. 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
1: Sunny skies are dominating the day, with a high near 94. Those heat index values might spike up to 101, so keep hydrated. Tonight, we'll have some clouds rolling in as we cool down to 74. Now looking ahead to Tuesday, expect mostly sunny conditions continuing, with a high near 93. Heat index could reach around 100, setting the stage for another warm day.
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Today's hottest Carolina Beach music, classic R&B, and America's greatest hits, coast to coast. The original Carolina girl, Terry Gore. Dr. Warren McDonald from Fayetteville. 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
7: Sunny skies are dominating the day, with a high near 94. Those heat index values might spike up to 101, so keep hydrated. Tonight, we'll have some clouds rolling in as we cool down to 74. Now looking ahead to Tuesday, expect mostly sunny conditions continuing, with a high near 93. Heat index could reach around 100, setting the stage for another warm day.
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3: 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How about this? A number one that stayed on top of the charts, multiple charts, for many, many weeks in 2025. Dustin Akui, Sharon Hilo Woodruff, backed by popular demand. 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
3: Sunny skies are dominating the day, with a high near 94. Those heat index values might spike up to 101, so keep hydrated. Tonight, we'll have some clouds rolling in as we cool down to 74. Now looking ahead to Tuesday, expect mostly sunny conditions continuing, with a high near 93. Heat index could reach around 100, setting the stage for another warm day.
4: 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Perfect weather to go head down to the water and watch people yell at each other trying to back a boat trailer down the ramp. Let's get back to the music.
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0: Sunny skies are dominating the day, with a high near 94. Those heat index values might spike up to 101, so keep hydrated. Tonight, we'll have some clouds rolling in as we cool down to 74. Now looking ahead to Tuesday, expect mostly sunny conditions continuing, with a high near 93. Heat index could reach around 100, setting the stage for another warm day.
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0: 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I'd like to tell you a story. 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
1: Sunny skies are dominating the day, with a high near 94. Those heat index values might spike up to 101, so keep hydrated. Tonight, we'll have some clouds rolling in as we cool down to 74. Now looking ahead to Tuesday, expect mostly sunny conditions continuing, with a high near 93. Heat index could reach around 100, setting the stage for another warm day.
2: Turn it up. Turn it up.
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1: Sunny skies are dominating the day, with a high near 94. Those heat index values might spike up to 101, so keep hydrated. Tonight, we'll have some clouds rolling in as we cool down to 74. Now looking ahead to Tuesday, expect mostly sunny conditions continuing, with a high near 93. Heat index could reach around 100, setting the stage for another warm day.
3: And that's the summer forecast. 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

0: Sunny skies are dominating the day, with a high near 94. Those heat index values might spike up to 101, so keep hydrated. Tonight, we'll have some clouds rolling in as we cool down to 74. Now looking ahead to Tuesday, expect mostly sunny conditions continuing, with a high near 93. Heat index could reach around 100, setting the stage for another warm day.
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1: Sunny skies are dominating the day, with a high near 94. Those heat index values might spike up to 101, so keep hydrated. Tonight, we'll have some clouds rolling in as we cool down to 74. Now looking ahead to Tuesday, expect mostly sunny conditions continuing, with a high near 93. Heat index could reach around 100, setting the stage for another warm day.
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0: 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I was in the United States Navy, and I served overseas in the Middle East and Africa. 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

0: 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I'd like to tell you a story. 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
1: Partly cloudy tonight, cooling off to around 75. Watch out for those heat index values. Soaring high near 100 with a gentle breeze. Tomorrow, mostly sunny skies and a high soaring up to 94. The heat index could hit 101, so keep that in mind. Tomorrow night, it turns mostly cloudy again as we drop to around 76, with a brisk breeze gusting up to 21.
2: 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Current conditions suggest sticking your entire head into a bucket of ice water. Since you can't do that while driving, just turn up the volume instead. 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

0: Grand Funk Railroad and We're an American Band from the LP of the same name. It was her 9th consecutive gold album in 4 years, but only their first gold single. Lead singer and lead guitarist Mark Farner wrote most of Grand Funk's material. He explained his musical philosophy, which helped the group sell more than $30 million worth of albums.
1: The music I like to feel it, you know. If it doesn't have any feeling for my own particular taste, and I listen to it and appreciate it, but I can't really groove on it. You can't shoot for just one perspective, I mean, for one area of people, one group. You know, what we try to do is be broad enough to, you know, fill the whole scope and try to get everybody, you know, to listen to it.
0: Most rock groups of the 70s seem to agree with Grand Funk's philosophy, trying to appeal to as many different kinds of people as possible. One of the most successful at this was a band based in Macon, Georgia. Slide guitarist Richard Betts discussed how he came to write and sing lead on the Allman Brothers' biggest hit.
2: We were doing the Brothers and Sisters album. You know, we were looking around for tunes, and I said, well, you know, we kind of really needed a song to finish the album up. And I said, well, I got a couple of tunes here, but I thought they were too country for you guys to listen to. So I played two or three of them, and everybody really liked that particular tune. And so we recorded it.

0: The Allman Brothers and Ramblin' Man from the fall of 1973. The next year, another Southern band had their biggest hit. It was a musical response to a negative song by Neil Young called Southern Man. Bassist Leon Wilkinson talked about Lynyrd Skynyrd's answer record, Sweet Home Alabama.
1: Started out to be a joke in Ronnie Van Zant's words, but there's nothing to be taken serious about the song, really. I mean, one of the main things that we got from that was the Neil Young trip. I mean, I've had, like, real heavy, hardcore Neil Young fans, chicks and things, come up crying and really puzzled as why we came down to Neil Young so heavy, and we didn't, you know. It's nothing against Neil Young. We just, you know, we're coming from that side of the country, and we got some good things to say about it. And Neil Young, you know, talk about your end of the country. Say good things about your end of the country instead of bad things about ours, you know. The most important thing about the song is that there are really are good people in Alabama, you know, and the South ain't too bad. And, you know, Al Kooper said, don't worry about it. He said, yeah, he's a good friend of mine. He'll probably laugh when he hears this.

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And we were dying laughing in the control room. And the record company phoned and said, it's got to become a single. We fought it, you know, saying it's a joke. It's a filler, you know, it's number one joke.

0: You Ain't Seen Nothing Yet from Bachman Turner Overdrive, a name they adapted from a Canadian trucker's magazine. They call their sound heavy-duty rock, and in 1974 were voted top male group, top vocal group, and top new pop singles artist by the editors of Billboard, Cashbox, and Record World. Next, a band from England, described by their chief writer, composer, and arranger, Jeff Lynne.
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0: ELO, next on the History of Rock and Roll. 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
2: I was always striving to go string section, you say. So actually having a string section now is the greatest thing for me. That's exactly what I wanted all the time. So it has worked out exactly as I hoped it would, you know.

0: ELO and Can't Get It Out of My Head from their LP, El Dorado.
1: It took about 2 days to write the words for the whole album. You know, I was really in a rush because we had to record it the next day. But Can't Get It Out of My Head was one of my particular favourites off that album. And so that just came out of it as well. And I was, fortunately, the words all came together quite quickly. And it did really well for us.
0: The Electric Light Orchestra, symphonic rock for the 70s. Next, a British singer who, in a poll of favorite recording artists, finished third in the best male vocalist category and first in the best female category. This was a first number one record for David Robert Jones, also known as David Bowie.

David Bowie and Fame, a song he co-wrote with a former Beatle, John Lennon. Bowie's music was described as transvestite rock, and he frequently wore dresses, big floppy hats, and Mary Jane patent leather shoes on stage. He spearheaded a movement known as glitter and set the stage for glitter bands. We'll hear one of England's finest next on the History of Rock and Roll. The history of rock and roll continues with Queen.

and Bohemian Rhapsody from January 1976. The same month, a rock record by a Boston group began its climb into the top 10, 3 years after it had been recorded.

Aerosmith and Dream On, a song composed by their lead singer Steve Tyler. It was a bleak December night in Boston as he lay for hours listening to the howling wind, his inspiration for the mood of Dream On. The song was recorded in an album 3 years before it became a hit in January 1976. And the next month brought a rock and roll phenomenon.

0: Peter Frampton and Show Me the Way from the album Frampton Comes Alive. Record executive Jerry Moss.
1: Signed Peter as part of Humble Pie in 1969 when he was 18 years old. He had success with Humble Pie, and then Peter decided he couldn't stay in the band. He needed to come up with his own music and his own ideas on a record. And so we embarked on a solo career with Peter, and it was a tough going for quite some time.
0: In 1976, Peter Frampton released his first live LP, which resulted in three hit singles, including Show Me the Way. The LP, Frampton Comes Alive, became the largest selling double album to that time, with sales ultimately topping 5 million copies. It cast a new light on Peter Frampton as a writer, producer, and live performer.
1: In concert, he's amazing. That audience is pleased. They always walk away from a Peter Frampton concert totally knocked out. It gives them a feeling of joy, a feeling of closeness, and a marvelous feeling of what he is as a musician and as a performer. And I believe Peter's one of the most important guitar players that ever played a rock and roll lick.

Peter Frampton and Baby, I Love Your Way from the album Frampton Comes Alive. Next, a group headed by two girls from Seattle when the history of rock and roll continues. We continue now with the history of rock and roll, 1976.

0: and Magic Man, their first top 10 record from the summer of 1976. At about the same time, Steve Miller returned with his second number one record. Steve talked about his roots.
1: When I was a child, a lot of good musicians were always coming over to my house. And I was also fortunate enough to get a really good guitar at the age of 5 from my uncle that had a dance band. And my mother's side of the family, they were all very musical. So I was just there, you know, in the right surroundings to hear music, to understand what tape recorders were, to understand what concerts were, to understand what writing music was. And I had my first band when I was 12 and a half, and we worked professionally for 5.5 years, and then I went to college, and we had another one for a couple of years, and so I grew up in an environment that was very productive, and, you know, I've just been doing it all my life.

0: Steve Miller and Rockin' Me from the fall of 1976. Next, a one-hour look at the Stones in the 70s when the history of rock and roll continued.
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7: Partly cloudy tonight, cooling off to around 75. Watch out for those heat index values. Soaring high near 100 with a gentle breeze. Tomorrow, mostly sunny skies and a high soaring up to 94. The heat index could hit 101, so keep that in mind. Tomorrow night, it turns mostly cloudy again as we drop to around 76, with a brisk breeze gusting up to 21.
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7: Partly cloudy tonight, cooling off to around 75. Watch out for those heat index values. Soaring high near 100 with a gentle breeze. Tomorrow, mostly sunny skies and a high soaring up to 94. The heat index could hit 101, so keep that in mind. Tomorrow night, it turns mostly cloudy again as we drop to around 76, with a brisk breeze gusting up to 21.
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